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I see engine 1 approaching. Copy, Mankin 1, just stay for now.

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1: Engine 30, RA 30, you guys can cancel, we can handle the ambulance.

Repeat. I copy that break. Bandit Engine 1, Lombard 2. Go for 1. Pull up, report, KP, fire attack, Captain 22, on TAC 9.

0: Copy. Copy, Battalion 12. Up and meet me at the, come to the position. ICP right here at the entrance. Battalion 12, copy. 48. MOD 612 has a patient in the back of their ambulance, and I have another ambulance en route. 48, copy.
1: Engine 35, engine 30. Go ahead and respond no code due to comments due to notes.
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0: Ventura, Loma Ice, do you have traffic?
1: Affirmative, Vincent, the 20 minutes. Edison, gas to the north of 39 ETA. No response from the PIO, and we were not able to get a hold of Billy.

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0: 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From Train 13.
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0: Hello, IC from Train 13. I'm about 3 minutes out. You still have a seat for a safety officer.
1: Go ahead, you can cancel. Thank you.
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They have advised they can send you when you're the closest resource. The inbox is coming from BCMC.

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A medical alarm. Which trailer was it in? There is no space shape in the one we're in.

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0: 174 and medical unit 2. You can cancel the responding ambulance. Sir, copy is Loma IC. Medical unit 34, standby, engine 84, go. Ventura from Captain 84, we're going to say this will be a non-injury case. Continuing truck hazard.
1: Okay.

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0: I see was that traffic for, you know, 48.
1: 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Thank you, guys.
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0: Can you get an updated ETA from Edison? They still haven't arrived. One table.

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Something I see line 40, I'm going to put it at the ETA.

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Direct engine safety, 3 Winter. 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Victory, you just have an open line now. Looks like the GPS is showing just east of the complex in the parking lot. GPS is showing, it looks like just east of where the complex currently at in the parking lot for the pier.

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engine 330, engine 342, medic engine 321, engine 356, medic engine 355, battalion 22, battalion 12, rendezvous station 27, Warm Strike Team, Energy 71, Charlie.

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0: Revenge Paramedic, 4-3. 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

0: Ventura, Battalion 16, Commander.
1: Battalion 16, go ahead.
0: Ventura, Battalion 16, all fire units going in route decon, scene has been turned over to the property manager. I can call slip open, engine 22 will conduct overnight fire watch, and then we'll reevaluate in the morning.
1: Battalion 16. 162, medic 665, old person 4121, South F.

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Explosions heard in flames seen at the Loma Incident, 1075 Loma Drive.

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1: 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There's a small amount of smoke. We'll be investigating. Have all units staged on Loma.
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2: 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Or is that engine 26? 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

0: more tests of insulation. We do believe that the resources are working. We'll be able to handle. We'll invite the ops in, and we can bring other resources.
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0: get my two nose in, report to Captain 29, and get him on tack.
1: Okay, good copy. Is that first entrance or original entrance?
0: Yeah, A firm. 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
1: I copy. I'm going to hold 29, 23, and 54. Are you good if I release the additional?
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0: 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Exit 683, go ahead. Central, can you show me at 683 off duty for the night? 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
0: 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They're stating that they are currently in the

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0: Hey, now, this is the Comet 5. Welcome to the medical response. This is the Lincoln, Germany.
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1: Hello?
0: 191, we're confirming this is 3 patients, level 1 MCI.
1: Yes, yes, yes.

Please, please, please, please,

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1: Thank you, that was
0: engine 41. You can release. All right, thank you.
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0: afternoon, 191. And then we'll move to Additional Medical on Saturday Street. 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
1: That's
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Tony's 396, Medic 667, and on medical was Arbolito's apartment, 201 West Vineyard Avenue, Unit 86. 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
0: Is VCSO aware that our units are staging?
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0: 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This is overheard on VCSO West about them canceling any additional units responding. Can you clarify if they're quickly firing the mess?
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0: The PCSO has lifted the 1033. The guy has cleared the main house. Any requests if our units are still needed?
1: It's a copy of Virginia 18, standby.

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0: 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You are low volume. Were you buzzed?
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0: 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Engine 54, Medic 451, testing at Kaiser and the Nurses Clinic, 2620 East Los Pozos Road.
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27, medic 422. We're just on a CHP en route, under medical, Telegraph Road, just, correction, east of Telegraph Road, just east of Fish Hatchery, in a ditch.

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2: We're on scene. It looks like it's going to be two vehicles.

0: truck 47, Battalion 11, north of Olson, northbound or south?
1: Ocean, 3 Nola Drive.
2: Really good eyes on it, but it looks like it is southbound, but north of Olson.

44, I copy the traffic. We're going to be active. You can please go.

about 21st Station fire. So Dave is going to be on the southbound 23 at the southbound Olsen off-ramp. So Dave is 5 to 5 or 10 by 10.

0: 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Negative 34, Zonzi. This is 265, 265, March 34, Japan, and Tampa Bay.
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0: Pickerton 7, medic engine 3, engine 51, medic 451, respond to CHP on scene. PC, southbound 101 at the main off-ramp, or right-hand shoulder.
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Connecticut is ringing you from Connecticut and Southern. 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We'll continue and just confirm the tributes, but it looks like all of you, all of you, out.

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2030 EMS 42, disregard tones. Medic is at 45, truck 41, medic 433, stage. 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RE41, are you diverting to the TC? Difficulty breathing, 5385 Walworth Court, Engine 136, Medic 446, Elpers, 1658 Wicklow Court. 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

EMS 48 will be handling place of 63.

0: call you, this is 1 of the TC. 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
0: 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I-26, go ahead. Airways RE26 is attached

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1: Medic 46, Medic 431, and then Medical Veronita, 3921 East Cochrane Street.

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0: 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Thanks, Jonathan.
1: With as much absorbent as possible to the TC Heavy Rescue, more than 126.
0: Gunshot. 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Unknown if located subject or anything further. Anticipating RA-46 being on scene for approximately 30 more minutes, gonna kick 45 back to you.
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43. Fire reported out, Stearns at Birchcroft. See comments. PD's are out. We'll give up shortly. 10-0-6-6, auto clear. 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

0: 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Region Village, road 17, unit 110.
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Thank you, Tommy, sir. 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Sorry, Mr. Tony, what's the next 6 o'clock, Kimball?

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